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It's Wayne D. Tay looking for the kickstart call. 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

0: Hopefully your day is fantastic. 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And I'm all she's got unless you call.
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1: All right, who is this?
2: Hey, Wendy and Tay, it's Danielle.
1: Danielle,
0: it's Kickstart call time. What you got going on? How's your day?
2: Ooh, so my kids have officially been out of school long enough to tell me that they're already bored. So,
0: oh, yeah. That doesn't.
2: Oh, yeah.
0: That doesn't take long. And I feel bad because I get home and then my son's like, oh, it's time to turn up now. Dad's home. And I'm bro, you're turning up and I'm turning down. Yeah. So yeah. I can meet you in the middle and we can play horse in the driveway and that's going to be about it for me.
2: Right. I can allot an hour and a half and then I'm out like a light.
1: Exactly.
0: And it's tough too because kids are so, when I was a kid, I was outside. It would have been raining, storming. Whatever, minus a tornado, your boy was outside all summer. My son's I'm like, what'd you do today? He's like, I played basketball for 20 minutes and I just kind of watched YouTube. I'm like, bruh.
1: My son sleeps till noon. Yeah. I was like, get up.
0: Wonder where he gets that from. Listen, we appreciate you checking in. Hopefully your kids can find something to do. Tell them, you know what's not boring is cleaning the house.
1: There you go.
2: Yeah. I'll throw that out there for sure.
0: The rebellion will begin immediately. Hey, thanks for checking in with us.
2: Yes, I love listening to you guys. Have a great day.
0: Appreciate you. Bye.
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0: and we call it the Great American Fill-Up, right? But maybe you use it for, what would you?
1: I'm going to use it for bills.
0: Well, listen, you should have seen Tafe just look like, oh, I didn't even think.
2: Listen,
0: I should.
2: We all got bills to pay.
0: Valid. You ain't kidding. Keep listening for your shot to win big money right here, all right? In the meantime, big guests. We do that every Monday. Riley Green is hanging with us. He'll be

0: drunk.
1: And our Instagram is at Wayne D and Tay. If you want to check in, we'd love to hear from you.
2: Oh man, Wayne, I have a feeling you're going to cry about this one. But
1: oh, great.
2: A country artist has put an end on his career.
1: I guess we're going to find out together, and then we can hold each other in just a few with the IR Country Roundup. Hang out.

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1: All right, so like we told you last week, you know how Morgan Wallen was teasing new music on social media?
2: Yeah.
1: Well, turns out that song is going to come out July 24th, so this Friday. Mm-hmm. But he also performed it live at a show recently and kind of like didn't tell anybody like what the song was. He just said like he took a few weeks off, he wanted to write a new song, and then he performed it right then and there.
2: And now Friday, you're going to hear it here first.
1: Yes, world premiere.
2: Yeah. It's going to be fun.
1: All right, next, Lo Cash is hitting the road. They'll be spending the second half of 2026 traveling coast to coast. It's the Let the Country Music Play tour. It's going to kick off in Las Vegas. They're going to Cincinnati and so many more cities, but it's going to wrap up in December. So
2: that's
1: excited
2: awesome.
1: For the boys. And then last, Darius Rucker has put an end date on his career. He was just on a sports show over the weekend.
2: Yeah.
1: And he was talking about how he is thinking about retiring in about 2 years.
2: Dang.
1: Yeah. He said he wants to do like one final show, but he doesn't want it to be like just a complete, like just one show and then that be it. He's thinking about doing like a whole tour with Hootie and the Blowfish.
2: Oh, I'm in on that.
1: Yeah.
2: Hootie and the Blowfish, my jam.
1: He even talked about doing stadiums, so we'll see.
2: God, who would be on that tour?
1: I don't know.
2: That'd be
1: nuts. I think it'd be cool.
2: I'm amped. I'm in line for tickets now. I gotta go.
1: That's your iHeartCountry Roundup with Tay.
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0: There is Ella Langley. What's going on? It's Wayne D and Tay. Special guest tonight. Can't wait to catch up with our buddy Riley Green. That's just a few minutes away. Now Chase Matthew.
1: Why is he

0: and we appreciate you hanging out. And always got awesome guests rolling through. We're so excited because this time around, it's Riley Green. He's dialed in because he's a busy guy. He's all over the place, L.A., Nashville, doing music, doing TV. Not only just some TV, he hosted the CMA Fest. He's doing The Voice. Why is this like the right time for everything to happen at once?
1: Well, I was just really needed some stuff to do. You know, I wasn't busy, so we tried to find some stuff. Man, I just, you know, when Yellowstone came out and what that did for the genre of country music, the Western lifestyle got so popular, and it really made country music popular everywhere. So when I got the opportunity to be on Marshall's, it was no brainer for me. Luke Grimes, who plays Casey in Yellowstone, and Marshall's is a great friend of mine. He was so great, and I was brand new to acting, so
2: yeah.
1: To have somebody there that's your buddy in those first few scenes, to kind of, you know, I mean, he's so talented in that world, and I'm trying to help him out a little bit in the country music world, and it happened with us sitting in this room, writing, oddly enough. So, you know, that's how the best relationships start, and a lot of the best songs is just from a couple of guys hanging out.
0: No, for sure. Riley Green hanging out. Want to get your question in? You can do it through the TalkBack feature on the free iHeartRadio app. Tap that little microphone button when you get to our page and then send us your message on in. More with Riley in just a little bit.
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0: you are a parent going through a tough time financially, apparently you ain't alone.
1: Yeah, I saw that 44% of parents are going into debt just over school supplies and going back to school stuff.
0: My son's backpack was $85.
1: That's crazy.
0: And it's not even like some top of the line, like super, it's $85.
1: That's
0: like basic.
1: Insane.
0: Yeah.
1: But well, people are like putting it on a credit card and just dealing with it later.
0: People have been me over the weekend.
1: Yeah. We were young.

0: say Karen won big.
1: Are you serious? Oh, my God.
2: Yay. Congrats, girl. You just cashed in big time.
1: Yes. Thank you so much.
0: You're very welcome. Hey, you could be next. It's the $1,000 Great American Fill-Up. Big money is on deck. You just got to listen for them keywords. Good luck.

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And another. And how about another? 9 chances every weekday to win $1,000 with the Great American Fill-Up.

0: thank you for letting us be a part of your day more with Riley Green. Appreciate you dialing in, man. Obviously, doing music is one thing, but you really almost have to be when you're doing a TV show, as far as whether it's acting or, you know, you're hosting something or doing the voice. It feels like you got to be more brave or more courage for something like that, yeah?
1: I've always been comfortable with being myself. You know, what was tough about the acting stuff on Marshall's Road, playing somebody else, playing a former Navy SEAL with PTSD, and like, I know nothing about that. You want to really do that justice, you know? As far as me, I know who I am. I mean, I'm the goofy guy from Alabama that's, you know, loves country music and probably cut up a little too much. He'll have to reel me back in every once in a while when we're filming episodes of The Voice, but... just really excited about that opportunity. I know what that's going to be able to do for my career, and obviously what Blake did so well on that show. You know, he's hilarious. Him and Luke Bryan on American Idol, same thing. So it's just great to have that opportunity and be able to maybe help out some up-and-coming artists, too.
0: Yeah, no, I get that. Riley Green, our special guest. More with him on the way here. Make sure you stay close. 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
3: 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On a train.

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Just after 9, and Jason Aldean is on right there with Wayne D, Tay Hamilton, and the latest from all your favorite artists you're going to find right here. New Country Plays First. This one is called Woman from Kane Brown.

0: If it's okay with you, we're just going to play some more music.
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0: we're talking to Riley Green. Instagram is at Wayne DNT. Obviously, you got your bar. That's where you're hanging out talking to us now. It is the Duck Blind, and it's over in Midtown, which, if you aren't familiar with the Nashville area, it's not downtown where, like, all the other artist bars are. Why was the timing right in that location?
1: Yeah, it's a very full circle moment for me. You know, this room that the Duck Blind is in was actually Winter's, as you know, and they had Whiskey Jam right here. And, I mean, everybody played there.
0: Yeah.
1: That was kind of my start in Nashville, so to speak, was coming here and playing at that, you know, open mic night. And the fact that now I get to bring some artists in that I'm a fan of and let them kind of get their start in the same way, in the same building, and it just feels right. And the other thing, too, is if I had a bar on Broadway, contractually, I'd probably have to go down there a handful of times a year, but I'm here all the time. I eat breakfast here every morning when I'm in town. So it's just nice that it's somewhere that I know a lot of artists hang out, and this is where a lot of relationships are formed in this town.
0: Talking to Riley Green. More with Riley coming up. Keep in mind, some of the conversation you may have already missed, it's up on Instagram at Wayne DNT.
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1: I'm a truck driver, and you guys always keep me awake on the road. Plus, you guys are also so funny. Thanks for all you do.
0: Yeah, I know that he's saying Tay's funny.
2: No, you're the funny
0: one. No, it's me for sure.
2: I'll give it to you.

0: And it's time to bring some positivity your way. Tay's got it, and she's going to hand deliver it to all of us. What do you got coming up here?
1: So a bunch of strangers got together and totally saved this birthday party. It's so cute.
0: Get into that in just less than 15 minutes from right now.
2: I got a call from a friend who don't call very often.

Number one for new country. The Great American Fill-Up. Nine chances every weekday. $1,000. One incredible summer.

0: All right, about time for some positivity. Got these awesome stories. They are called In the Feels.
1: All right, so a community rallied together to celebrate a 7-year-old and her birthday party. She invited a bunch of guests, right? But they all canceled on her. More than 150 people, though, responded to her mom's posts on social media talking about it. And so several families showed up to the party to help make the day super special for the 7-year-old. They even, like, helped with cleanup and all this other stuff. It was awesome.
0: That sounds great.
1: Yeah.
0: Hopefully they could just show them. Help clean up on a random Wednesday, too.
1: That'd be nice, right?
0: Wow, Tay's about to go to Facebook and have a fake kid's birthday. Just to see if people will come to the house to help
1: Please,
0: clean.
1: Please, that'd be awesome. Oh, that's your In the Feels.
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And then my friend Tayton gave me this note. Please make sure you follow iHeartCountry on Instagram as well and like all of the posts and interact with them. Thank you. Here's Ashley McBride.

0: more with our special guest, Riley Green. The guy's crazy busy. He's doing TV now, obviously a part of the show Marshalls, doing The Voice. Is that ever like a distraction? Like, you ever got to be like, hey, man, let's not forget music got us in this thing.
1: I think writing songs is something that I would always do.
0: Yeah.
1: I've always enjoyed that. Nothing about it's ever felt like work. Obviously, I'm going to spend a lot of days on the road playing shows because, you know, our booking agents make a little money on that, so they like to keep me busy. So I don't think it's anything I have to be that mindful of, other than there are ways that the creative side of music can suffer if you're not really mindfully going, all right, I need to be writing, just to carve that time out to do it. You know, when you're traveling so much, there's weeks when you want to put the guitar in the corner and not look at it for, you know, 3 or 4 days. But I found that when I go home, I always kind of want to write. You know, I might spend one day trying to get all my projects going, but then I'll end up sitting down one night with the guitar and come up with something. And it's just because I'm still really passionate about country music.
0: Yeah, for sure. Riley Green, our special guest. More with him on the way here. Got exclusive stuff you haven't seen on the radio on our Instagram, too. Hit at Wayne D and Tay.
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0: And if you're trying to pack your bags, I will tell you Tennessee is full. Don't come out
1: here. Yeah.
0: It's full.
1: Well, and we didn't rank very high on this list. Oh,
0: well, that'll help. Yeah. If you are trying to relocate, some states made a very popular list. You're going to want to hear next.

0: trying to relocate, Tay found a list of states you might want to think about.
1: Yes.
0: This and keep in mind, you may already live in one of these.
1: Well, true. Yeah. So this new report came out ranking the best states to move to in 2026. And it's all based on like affordability, safety, education, and healthcare. Okay. Well, New Hampshire lands at number one with the highest score, which is pretty cool.
0: Oh, that's awesome.
1: Yeah. You also have Utah, Idaho, Virginia, Maine, Massachusetts, South Dakota, Nebraska, Vermont, and Wyoming.
0: Dang, we pack it now. We're on our

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0: Riley Green is our guest. You've done a million songs at this point, so some of your early music probably sounds a lot different than the music we're getting now. Are there songs that you're like, man, I really wish I could go back and take another hack at that one?
1: Most of them, yeah. Probably more so because of the production than even lyrics. I mean, don't get me wrong, there's some cheesy lyrics and some stuff I wrote early too. But I didn't have a producer. I'd never been to a studio. The first EP I ever recorded, I won some studio time from a battle of the bands that my band won at Brothers Bar, and we were not good. You know, like, I was playing on the records. There was an engineer in there. He'd go, how about that? I was like, I don't know how to sound to you. He's like, good, next song. You know, like, and now I see what goes into it. And Dan Huff's in there with his ear hearing all these things that I can't even
2: They don't imagine. Even ask what you think anymore.
1: Right? So, yeah, I mean, there's several things that I wish they're a little tough for me to listen to now.
0: We're talking to Riley Green. It's Wayne D. And Tay, you can call the studio if you want to try and get a question. You can text us as well, 1-877-367-4432.
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0: What time zone am I on? What country am I in?
1: It doesn't matter. It's 5 o'clock somewhere.
0: It's always on 5 in Margaritaville, come to think of it.
1: Yeah, I heard that.
0: You've been there, haven't you?
1: Yes, sir.
0: I've seen your boat there.
1: I've been to Margaritaville a few times.
0: All right. Well, that's good.
1: Stumble my way back.
0: Okay. Well, we just want to make sure you can keep it between the navigational beacons.
1: Between the buoys. I got it.
0: All right. Well, it's 5 o'clock. Let's go somewhere.
1: I'm ready. Crank it up.
0: Let's get out of here.
1: I'm gone.

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Ella Langley and Morgan Wallen. It's Wayne D and Tay Hamilton. Hey, do me a favor, keep your radio on. Hanging out with Riley Green. More with him in just a few minutes, so sit tight. First, Russell Dickerson. New from him. It's called Worst You're Wild.

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0: thank you for letting us be a part of your day more with Riley Green. Appreciate you dialing in, man. Obviously, doing music is one thing, but you really almost have to be when you're doing a TV show, as far as whether it's acting or, you know, you're hosting something or doing the voice. It feels like you got to be more brave or more courage for something like that, yeah?
1: I've always been comfortable with being myself. You know, what was tough about the acting stuff on Marshallsville was playing somebody else, playing a former Navy SEAL with PTSD, and I know nothing about that. You want to really do that justice, you know? As far as me, I know who I am. I mean, I'm the goofy guy from Alabama that's, you know, loves country music and probably cut up a little too much. I'll have to reel me back in every once in a while when we're filming episodes of The Voice, but... just really excited about that opportunity. I know what that's going to be able to do for my career, and obviously what Blake did so well on that show. You know, he's hilarious. Him and Luke Bryan on American Idol, same thing. So it's just great to have that opportunity and be able to maybe help out some up-and-coming artists too.
0: Yeah, no, I get that. Riley Green, our special guest. More with him on the way here. Make sure you stay close. 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
1: And we call it the Great American Fill-Up, right? But maybe you use it for, what would you?
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1: I should.
3: We all got bills to pay.
1: Valid. You ain't kidding. Keep listening for your shot to win big money right here, all right? In the meantime, big guests. We do that every Monday. Riley Green is hanging with us. He'll be here in just a few.

0: And our Instagram is at Wayne D and Tay if you want to check in. We'd love to hear from you.
1: Oh, man, Wayne, I have a feeling you're going to cry about this one. But a country artist has put an end on his career.
0: I guess we're going to find out together. And then we can hold each other in dispute with the IR Country Roundup. Hang out.

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1: All right, so like we told you last week, you know how Morgan Wallen was teasing new music on social media?
2: Yeah.
1: Well, turns out that song is going to come out July 24th, so this Friday. Mm-hmm. But he also performed it live at a show recently and kind of like didn't tell anybody like what the song was. He just said like he took a few weeks off, he wanted to write a new song, and then he performed it right then and there.
2: And now Friday, you're going to hear it here first.
1: Yes. World premiere.
2: It's going to be fun.
1: All right, next, Lo Cash is hitting the road. They'll be spending the second half of 2026 traveling coast to coast. It's the Let the Country Music Play Tour. It's going to kick off in Las Vegas. They're going to Cincinnati and in so many more cities, but it's going to wrap up in December. So
2: that's
1: excited
2: awesome.
1: For the boys. And then last, Darius Rucker has put an end date on his career. He was just on a sports show over the weekend.
2: Yeah.
1: And he was talking about how he is thinking about retiring in about 2 years.
2: Dang.
1: Yeah, he said he wants to do like one final show, but he doesn't want it to be like just a complete, like just one show and then that be it. He's thinking about doing like a whole tour with Hootie and the Blowfish.
2: Oh, I'm in on that.
1: Yeah.
2: Hootie and the Blowfish, my jam.
1: He even talked about doing stadiums, so we'll see.
2: God damn. Who would be on that tour?
1: I don't know.
2: That'd be
1: nuts. I think it'd be cool.
2: I'm amped. I'm in line for tickets now. I gotta go.
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7: Hey, it's Tuesday. Everybody, welcome to show number 1656. It's After Midnight. I'm your host, Granger Smith. I'm so glad you're with me. Keep that dial right here because I got some good news coming up. I'll read that for you. And then Ann Hudson's coming in here with some Nashville news to read that for you. All this here, you know, with a whole bunch of good country music. We're here till the sun comes up, but it begins right at hour number one. Let's go. It's After Midnight. All right.

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0: A New Jersey funeral home recently sought help from the public to locate any relatives of 92-year-old Carmela Polamini after her passing, leading to an overwhelming response. Neither the funeral home nor local authorities have been able to find any surviving family, but a flood of offers of support from the community has ensured that she will receive a dignified farewell. The funeral home continues to receive numerous offers of assistance and messages of condolence, and her service is expected to be well attended. That is good news.
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8: There's a story that my daddy tells religiously. 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
1: 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And do you have a story? Tell me why. 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
1: Hey Granger, Ricky from Panama City. Just headed into the office. Listen to your show every morning. Thanks, man.
0: Well, thank you, Ricky. Appreciate the encouragement, brother. Beautiful place you live there. Thanks for listening. You can make

0: 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Ann Hudson coming in with the latest Nashville updates. And what do you have for us today?
1: Okay, Granger, did you ever have a wardrobe malfunction on stage when you were performing? Because Russell Dickerson had one. Wait till you hear how he handled it. Coming up in your Nashville news next.

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0: 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It's Ann Hudson.
1: I mean, look, if you're an entertainer, it's bound to happen. You're going to have a wardrobe malfunction occasionally, and that's exactly what happened to Russell Dickerson. He was on stage performing when he realized his zipper was down mid-concert.
2: My bad. I'm sorry. This is a family-friendly event. I know. I'm sorry. I thought that was our new handshake.
1: I mean, look, you got to roll with it, and that's exactly what he did. For the love, Ella Langley, man, popping off. They just came out with the streaming numbers, and she has the most streamed song in all of music so far in 2026 with over 570 million streams. Just to put it in perspective, Olivia Dean's song, Man I Need, is at 340 million streams. I mean, she is killing it by like leaps and bounds. Good for her. And that's obviously for her song, Choosing Texas.
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7: Welcome to Tuesday. Everybody's After Midnight. I'm Granger Smith, your host. Whatever the reason you're up late or up early, I'm grateful for you. Keep that dial right here because I got this question coming up. What's your favorite season of the year? I want you to call me and give me the reason why. 866-607-8383. I've also got Earl Nibbles Jr., the country boy, coming in here with a dumb criminal story. A bunch of good country music on the way. It's hour number two. It's After Midnight.

0: 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So what do you think is your favorite season of the year? Call me. We'll talk in two songs. 866-607-8383.
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0: Thanks so much for staying up with us. This is After Midnight with Granger Smith.
1: All right, topic of the hour. We've been asking this question. What do you think is your favorite season of the year? I'm looking for your phone call. 866-607-8383.
2: Hi. Summer is my favorite holiday. I live in Northeast PA, and we don't have a really long summer. So the warm weather is really important.
1: Yeah, it's interesting you say that. We live in Texas where we have a very, very long summer, and we have a very short fall. And so for the same reason, I love fall. I'm not saying that's my favorite yet. I'm not declaring my favorite yet, but I love fall. And partly because it's so short where I live, you have to soak it up. 866-607-8383.
3: 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My favorite season is winter, man, you know, because I'm a big boy, you know. 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
1: Hey, Granger. This is Carl Peters. I'm calling, man, just to say, hey, I want to thank you, man, for the good music that you keep me going with all night long. I'm a patrol supervisor for a security company here in Las Vegas, Nevada. Keep your good music coming, man.
0: Appreciate you, Carl. 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

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These squatter stories are becoming all too common. Earl has got another one in for today's dumb criminal story. He'll be in to share what went down coming up next.

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1: 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We're a late night family. And Granger Smith is the voice that keeps the night going strong. 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
1: I'm Earl Dibbles Jr. I'm a country boy. I'm an honest boy, too, and crime don't pay. I got a story to prove it. You've heard the stories of squatters moving into someone's unused house and being a nightmare to get rid of, but this is a new one. Two squatters accused of unlawfully moving into a Queens duplex are suing the owners after refusing to vacate the $1 million home. The owner and her husband spent about $500,000 renovating the home before putting it up for rent, but someone broke in and changed the locks. Now they got a fight going in court. What? That's just dumb.
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7: Hey, thanks for starting your Tuesday here with me on After Midnight, y'all. What's up? I'm Granger Smith, your host. I have some things that went down on this day in history I want to talk about coming up, plus some Nashville news with Ann Hudson. She's going to talk about her favorite stars out there in Nashville and what they're up to. All of this here early on a Tuesday. I'm glad you're with me. Keep that station here.

Big 95.5, number one for new country. Today was the first battle in the U.S. Civil War. Do you remember what it was? I'll share in history coming up in two songs.

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0: loves talking about history, and he's even got the diploma to prove it. It's time for This Day in History on After Midnight with Granger Smith.
1: On this day, July the 21st, 1861, first Battle of Bull Run, the first battle of the U.S. Civil War. 1865, Wild Bill Hickok fights his first Western showdown when he shot Dave Tutt dead in the Market Square in Springfield, Missouri. 1969, Neil Armstrong becomes the first person to set foot on the moon at 2:56 a.m. 1996, The Daily Show, hosted by Craig Kilborn, premiered on Comedy Central in the U.S. 2007, the final Harry Potter book was released. 2011, NASA's space shuttle program completes its 135th mission. Some famous birthdays include comedian and actor Robin Williams, actor Josh Harnett, and actor Don Knotts. Those are just a few things that went down on this day in history.
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0: 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Next up, Ann Hudson joining us to dish out some Nashville news and what's on deck.
1: New album alert, Granger. Any guesses? I got you. Coming up in your Nashville news next.
2: I knew I'd see her around. I'd be at some party. She'd show up and I'd be walking out. Or across some parking lot, hiding behind her sister. I'd look up, she'd be at the red light beside me in that white Maxima with the sticker on the back. I'd act

County lines closing in on me. I see them everywhere together. 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She's so far.

0: Here's what's new in Nashville. Here's Ann Hudson.
1: So I always love a new album announcement, especially from new up-and-coming artists that are kind of like taking over, and that's in the form of Gavin Adcock. Have you seen him live yet? I got to see him in a small, intimate show amongst a bunch of different artists, and I'm telling you, the crowd went insane, like a next-level insane for him over all of the other ones. So this is his third album in 3 years. He said the last 5 years of his life has just been the wildest time. He says he's been through nearly everything a person could imagine, and writing songs and living on a tour bus. So through all of that, he's excited to release the new album called The Day I Hang It Up. And it's coming out on October 2nd. For the love, Ella Langley, man, popping off. They just came out with the streaming numbers, and she has the most streamed song in all of music so far in 2026 with over 570 million streams. Just to put it in perspective, Olivia Dean's song, Man I Need, is at 340 million streams. I mean, she is killing it by like leaps and bounds. Good for her. And that's obviously for her song, Choosing Texas.
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8: 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It's After Midnight. Third Shifters, thank you for keeping America rolling 24-7. I'm grateful for you, and I got this question. I want you to weigh in on it. What's the best sport in America? The best sport in America. Let me know. 866-607-8383. Plus, Earl Dibbles, Junior, the Country Boy's got a dumb criminal story to tell us. And all this weaving in a whole bunch of good country music. 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Hour number four starts right now.
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0: Thanks so much for staying up with us. 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
1: All right, asking this question, topic of the hour, what's the best sport in America? And I say that because we're coming right out of this World Cup stuff, and you can clearly see that it's the most popular sport soccer is in the world, but it's not in America. So what is it here? What do you think? 866-607-8383.
2: Well, I think that it depends on the person and what sports they like best. My son taught me all about football, baseball, hockey, basketball, you name it. And I don't know, I got to liking a lot of different sports, but I think football was my favorite. Thank you. Have a nice one. Bye.
1: Yeah, it's interesting. Thank you for the call. For context, you didn't even mention soccer. That's interesting, right? And I know you say it depends on the person, and it does, but I'm asking y'all, what is your opinion? 866-607-8383.
3: Hey, Granger, this is Matt from Columbus. I'm actually a rideshare driver. Listens to you pretty much every night for pretty much the entire year. Depending on your question about which sports league's better, I think it's still men's college basketball. With all the NIL stuff ruining college sports, we found out March Madness tournament, doesn't matter how much money you spend on the best players, it still doesn't buy you through that tournament. So I think men's college basketball still, you'll see elite competition regardless of how much money is being spent. The teams that aren't spending money sometimes are beating the guys that have the $5 and $10 million players, like BYU last season with A.J. DeBonta bounced in the first round of the tournament. I think it's one of the only sports you still can't cheat in when it comes to how much money you can throw at the sport.
1: Yeah, that's a good point, because I think what we look for in our favorite sport partly is integrity. We want to see character and integrity. We don't want to see someone just buying everything, you know. No one likes that. 866-607-8383. What's your favorite sport in America?
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Big 95.5. You know, for years I read my kids the story about Crying Wolf, the boy that cried wolf. Turns out that that's a real story, and that will get you actually in jail. Hang on. When you hear Earl tell you about this boy crying bear, coming up next.

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1: I'm Earl Dibbles Jr. I'm a country boy. I'm an honest boy, too, and crime don't pay. I got a story to prove it. See, a man in Ohio's been popped for falsely reporting a bear attack just so he can get help getting out of the woods. According to the criminal complaint, the first responders were called Friday morning to help a lost man get out of the woods of West Virginia. They were told the man was injured and stranded while yelling, "Hey, please help me!" And then he added that he was being attacked by a bear. After a two-hour search, crews found him, and he was extremely intoxicated. You know where he's headed now? Jail. How dumb is that?
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7: Tuesday, early risers. What's up? Welcome to After Midnight with me, Granger Smith. I'm your host. I've got some good news I want to read for y'all coming up. Put a smile on your face, hopefully. Plus some Nashville news with Ann Hudson. She's coming in to talk about your favorite stars out there in Nashville and catch you up with their news. Hang tight for all of this early on a Tuesday. We are After Midnight.

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0: A New Jersey funeral home recently sought help from the public to locate any relatives of 92-year-old Carmela Polamini after her passing, leading to an overwhelming... A New Jersey funeral home recently sought help from the public to locate any relatives of 92-year-old Carmela Polamini after her passing, leading to an overwhelming response. Neither the funeral home nor local authorities have been able to find any surviving family, but a flood of offers of support from the community has ensured that she will receive a dignified farewell. The funeral home continues to receive numerous offers of assistance and messages of condolence, and her service is expected to be well attended. That is good news.
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1: Hey, Granger, my name is Cody. I'm calling from Tulsa, Oklahoma. Just calling to see how you are doing. I hope you're having a great night. Have a good one.
0: 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Thank you for calling, brother.

0: 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Ann Hudson coming in with the latest Nashville updates. And what do you have for us today?
1: Okay, Granger, did you ever have a wardrobe malfunction on stage when you were performing? Because Russell Dickerson had one. Wait till you hear how he handled it. Coming up in your Nashville news next.

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1: Whether you're on the road, on the job, or you just can't sleep, Granger Smith is right here with you. Thanks for being a part of the After Midnight family.

0: 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It's Ann Hudson.
1: I mean, look, if you're an entertainer, it's bound to happen. You're going to have a wardrobe malfunction occasionally, and that's exactly what happened to Russell Dickerson. He was on stage performing when he realized his zipper was down mid-concert.
2: My bad. I'm sorry. This is a family-friendly event. I know. I'm sorry. I thought that was our new handshake.
1: I mean, look, you got to roll with it, and that's exactly what he did. For the love, Ella Langley, man, popping off. They just came out with the streaming numbers, and she has the most streamed song in all of music so far in 2026 with over 570 million streams. Just to put it in perspective, Olivia Dean's song, Man I Need, is at 340 million streams. I mean, she is killing it by like leaps and bounds. Good for her. And that's obviously for her song, Choosing Texas.
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Hey, thanks for sharing your Tuesday here with me on After Midnight, y'all. 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I'm Granger Smith, coming to y'all from the Yee Farm in Central Texas. 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
8: One final hour of Tuesday's After Midnight starts right now. Welcome, y'all. I'm Granger Smith. I'm your host. I'm going to talk about some things that went down on this day in history coming up this hour, plus some Nashville news with Ann Hudson. She's the one going to keep you informed about all your favorite stars out there in Nashville. Hang tight for all of this on our final hour. We are After Midnight.
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0: loves talking about history, and he's even got the diploma to prove it. 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
1: On this day, July the 21st, 1861, First Battle of Bull Run, the first battle of the U.S. Civil War. 1865, Wild Bill Hickok fights his first Western showdown when he shot Dave Tutt dead in the Market Square in Springfield, Missouri. 1969, Neil Armstrong becomes the first person to set foot on the moon at 2:56 a.m. 1996, The Daily Show, hosted by Craig Kilborn, premiered on Comedy Central in the U.S. 2007, the final Harry Potter book was released. 2011, NASA's space shuttle program completes its 135th mission. Some famous birthdays include comedian and actor Robin Williams, actor Josh Harnett, and actor Don Knotts. Those are just a few things that went down on this day in history.
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1: Hey, I've got an open phone line anytime. 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Hit me up sometime and share what you're up to, where you're listening from, what you're doing on the third shift. 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Thank you for being here on After Midnight. 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
1: Granger, Todd Phillips, Central Texas. Kane, some powder up north. 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
0: Hey, buddy. 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

0: 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Next up, Ann Hudson joining us to dish out some Nashville news. Ann, what's on deck?
1: New album alert, Granger. Any guesses? I got you. Coming up in your Nashville news next. It's

Late Night Country just hits different. And Granger is bringing the soundtrack to your overnight. Thanks for being a part of the After Midnight family.

0: Here's what's new in Nashville. Here's Ann Hudson.
1: So I always love a new album announcement, especially from new up-and-coming artists that are kind of like taking over, and that's in the form of Gavin Adcock. Have you seen him live yet? I got to see him in a small, intimate show amongst a bunch of different artists, and I'm telling you, the crowd went insane, like a next-level insane for him over all of the other ones. So this is his third album in 3 years. He said the last 5 years of his life has just been the wildest time. He says he's been through nearly everything a person could imagine, and writing songs and living on a tour bus. So through all of that, he's excited to release the new album called The Day I Hang It Up. And it's coming out on October 2nd. For the love, Ella Langley, man, popping off. They just came out with the streaming numbers, and she has the most streamed song in all of music so far in 2026 with over 570 million streams. Just to put it in perspective, Olivia Dean's song, Man I Need, is at 340 million streams. I mean, she is killing it by like leaps and bounds. Good for her. And that's obviously for her song, Choosing Texas.
0: Granger and Ann have more Nashville news for you now. Just head over to AfterMidnight.com and make sure to follow Ann on Instagram at Hudson Ann.
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0: 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Thanks so much for turning it up here on After Midnight with Granger Smith.

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Well, good morning and happy Tuesday. I'm Granger Smith. You're listening to Mornings with Granger. Hey, let's keep the week rolling with a little bit of good news. Stick around. I've got a story you're going to love. We were sitting

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1: A New Jersey funeral home recently sought help from the public to locate any relatives of 92-year-old Carmela Polamini after her passing, leading to an overwhelming response. Neither the funeral home nor local authorities have been able to find any surviving family, but a flood of offers of support from the community has ensured that she will receive a dignified farewell. The funeral home continues to receive numerous offers of assistance and messages of condolence, and her service is expected to be well attended. That is good news.
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Well, happy Tuesday, y'all. Thanks so much for having me on this morning with Mornings with Granger. I'd love to hear from you. Hit me up at 866-607-8383 and let me know where you're tuned in today. It's 9 o'clock.

0: 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Ann Hudson coming in with the latest Nashville updates. And what do you have for us today?
1: Okay, Granger, did you ever have a wardrobe malfunction on stage when you were performing? Because Russell Dickerson had one. Wait till you hear how he handled it. Coming up in your Nashville news next.

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2: I mean, look, if you're an entertainer, it's bound to happen. You're going to have a wardrobe malfunction occasionally, and that's exactly what happened to Russell Dickerson. He was on stage performing when he realized his zipper was down mid-concert.
3: My bad. I'm sorry. This is a family-friendly event. I know. I'm sorry. I thought that was our new handshake.
2: I mean, look, you got to roll with it, and that's exactly what he did. For the love, Ella Langley, man, popping off. They just came out with the streaming numbers, and she has the most streamed song in all of music so far in 2026 with over 570 million streams. Just to put it in perspective, Olivia Dean's song, Man I Need, is at 340 million streams. I mean, she is killing it by like leaps and bounds. Good for her. And that's obviously for her song, Choosing Texas.
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0: All right, topic of the hour. We've been asking this question. What do you think is your favorite season of the year? I'm looking for your phone call. 866-607-8383.
2: Hi, summer is my favorite holiday. 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
0: Yeah, it's interesting you say that. 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And so for the same reason, I love fall. I'm not saying that's my favorite yet. I'm not declaring my favorite yet, but I love fall, and partly because it's so short where I live, you have to soak it up. 866-607-8383.
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Well, how's your Tuesday shaping up? Thanks for spending part of it with me on Mornings with Granger. 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

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You know, most of us have picked up a loaf of bread at the store and given it a little bit of squeeze to check for firmness. But in Japan, that could actually get you arrested. One woman found out the hard way when pressing on a sweet bun at a convenience store. Earl Dibbles Jr. is going to share this dumb criminal story with us coming up next. Game.

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0: All right, y'all. I've heard of some ridiculous reasons to get arrested, but this one takes the cake. Or I should say, the sweet bun. Over in Japan, a lady herself thrown into the slammer for squishing a piece of bread in a convenience store. Yep, that's all she did. She claims she's just checking to see how fresh it was, but the store manager wasn't having none of it and called the law. Turns out, this ain't even the first time. This store's been dealing with folks poking and smashing their bread for months now. Now, I don't know about y'all, but if I'm gonna get arrested, it better be for something a little more exciting than squeezing a dang dinner roll. Japan don't play around when it comes to their baked goods. If you visit, keep your hands off their buns.
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Today was the first battle in the U.S. Civil War. Do you remember what it was? I'll share in history coming up in two songs.

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1: He loves talking about history, and he's even got the diploma to prove it. It's time for This Day in History on Mornings with Granger.
0: On this day, July the 21st, 1861, first battle of Bull Run, the first battle of the U.S. Civil War. 1865, Wild Bill Hickok fights his first Western showdown when he shot Dave Tutt dead in the Market Square in Springfield, Missouri. 1969, Neil Armstrong becomes the first person to set foot on the moon at 2:56 a.m. 1996, The Daily Show, hosted by Craig Kilborn, premiered on Comedy Central in the U.S. 2007, the final Harry Potter book was released. 2011, NASA's Space Shuttle program completes its 135th mission. Some famous birthdays include comedian and actor Robin Williams, actor Josh Harnett, and actor Don Knotts. Those are just a few things that went down on this day in history.
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Thanks for spending part of your Tuesday morning with me on Mornings with Granger. 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

0: 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Next up, Ann Hudson joining us to dish out some Nashville news. Ann, what's on deck?
1: New album alert, Granger. Any guesses? I got you. Coming up in your Nashville news next.
2: We've been to both Carolinas, seen a big Montana sky, driven up and down the coast a few times, London, Paris, paradise. But ain't got much memory, other scenes come to think, I missed them all. And damn,

the coast, remember five for beach, you and me. That sunset, cliffs by the sea, and the night rolled in. And you still talk about that moon that I can't recall, but God, I saw all I needed to.

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2: So I always love a new album announcement, especially from new up-and-coming artists that are kind of like taking over, and that's in the form of Gavin Adcock. Have you seen him live yet? I got to see him in a small, intimate show amongst a bunch of different artists, and I'm telling you, the crowd went insane, like a next-level insane for him over all of the other ones. So this is his third album in 3 years. He said the last 5 years of his life has just been the wildest time. He says he's been through nearly everything a person could imagine, and writing songs and living on a tour bus. So through all of that, he's excited to release the new album called The Day I Hang It Up, and it's coming out on October 2nd. For the love, Ella Langley, man, popping off. They just came out with the streaming numbers, and she has the most streamed song in all of music so far in 2026, with over 570 million streams. Just to put it in perspective, Olivia Dean's song, Man I Need, is at 340 million streams. I mean, she is killing it by like leaps and bounds. Good for her. And that's obviously for her song, Choosing Texas.
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couldn't have the toy till his nuggets were gone. 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
1: Hey guys, it's iHeart Country, On the Verge artist Stella Lefty. Boston is a song I wrote when I was waiting on a guy who was picking me up. I couldn't stop thinking about him, and this is what I was feeling while I was waiting for him. Here's my song, Boston. On a train.

0: 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And that was my song, Boston.
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1: Well, good morning and happy Tuesday. I'm Granger Smith. You're listening to Mornings with Granger. Hey, let's keep the week rolling with a little bit of good news. Stick around. I've got a story you're going to love.

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0: Big 95.5. I need some good news. Send me sipping on cold truth. A New Jersey funeral home recently sought help from the public to locate any relatives of 92-year-old Carmela Polamini after her passing, leading to an overwhelming response. Neither the funeral home nor local authorities have been able to find any surviving family, but a flood of offers of support from the community has ensured that she will receive a dignified farewell. The funeral home continues to receive numerous offers of assistance and messages of condolence, and her service is expected to be well attended. That is good news.
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1: Well, happy Tuesday, y'all. Thanks so much for having me on this morning with Mornings with Granger. I'd love to hear from you. Hit me up at 866-607-8383 and let me know where you're tuned in today. Adam.

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0: 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Ann Hudson coming in with the latest Nashville updates. And what do you have for us today?
1: Okay, Granger, did you ever have a wardrobe malfunction on stage when you were performing? Because Russell Dickerson had one. Wait till you hear how he handled it. Coming up in your Nashville news next.
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2: I mean, look, if you're an entertainer, it's bound to happen. You're going to have a wardrobe malfunction occasionally, and that's exactly what happened to Russell Dickerson. He was on stage performing when he realized his zipper was down mid-concert.
3: My bad. I'm sorry. This is a family-friendly event. I know. I'm sorry. I thought that was our new handshake.
2: I mean, look, you got to roll with it, and that's exactly what he did. For the love, Ella Langley, man, popping off. They just came out with the streaming numbers, and she has the most streamed song in all of music so far in 2026 with over 570 million streams. Just to put it in perspective, Olivia Dean's song, Man I Need, is at 340 million streams. I mean, she is killing it by like leaps and bounds. Good for her. And that's obviously for her song, Choosing Texas.
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Nah, I ain't drunk. Okay, maybe I do have a little buzz, but that song came on and I just thought what harm could come from one little call.

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1: It is Ella Langley's world. We are all just living in it. The newest Ella fella, and he said he's a huge fan, is former New York Jets coach Rex Ryan.
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2: 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I thought his

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1: This is really interesting. Check this out. So prices for new homes are sinking below resales for the first time ever. This rare shift is driven by aggressive builder incentives to offset high mortgage rates and a supply imbalance where current homeowners are refusing to sell. I thought that was interesting because I get it. Like when I bought my house almost 10 years ago, I thought, oh, this is more than enough space. And now I seem to have like outgrown my house over the last 10 years. And I would love just like maybe one more bedroom, but also at the same time, like interest rates and everything, I don't know that I could ever leave. My interest rate is so low, so it is kind of a weird situation.
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1: 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Here's my song, Boston. On a

0: 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And that was my song, Boston.
1: 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Any big plans for it? Any trips? 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
1: Obviously, by now, we all know that Jelly Roll has lost a bunch of weight. But I saw a photo of him recently, and if it weren't for the tattoos, I mean, I wouldn't have even recognized him. 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
1: This is like the biggest tease literally ever. So Jelly Roll's daughter. And honestly, I'm sure that there is so much here and so much more to the story than we are ever going to know. But Jelly Roll's daughter said, wait till you find out. And for her to say that makes me think, oh, geez, is she going to spill some tea? But she said the internet will crumble if she reveals what really happened between her dad and Bunny XO. Well, now I'm like, how are you going to say that and not tell us? Spill the tea. I know it's none of our business, but I want to know.

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1: $1,000. Great American fill-up. 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Good luck. John Party now. It's called Boots Off.

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1: This is one of the most interesting artist tidbits about a tour I may have ever read. So Shania Twain actually said she takes her horses on tour with her. She said, yeah, it definitely takes some planning. And I'm like, yeah, I mean, that's an understatement. Would you need to find a place to keep them overnight? It's not like you can keep them in a hotel parking lot. I mean, I got some big questions here. That's interesting.
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1: Luke Bryan celebrated his 50th birthday on Friday. Looked like he was out on a golf course somewhere. 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
1: When people say 2026 is the year of Ella Langley, like, that is no joke. This girl is breaking records right and left. Ella Langley's Choosin' Texas is now tied for the longest running number one hit by a female artist this century, spending its 14th week at number one on the Billboard Hot 100. The only other female artist to do that is not even Taylor Swift. It is none other than Mariah Carey.
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1: Well, I'm so glad that this happened while it was in the U.S. Just brings me joy. 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This is pretty cool. They announced that the 2026 World Cup was the highest ever attended event in the tournament's history. Love to see that.
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2: Apparently today is National Junk Food Day, but I've been using the Yucca app. Do you ever use that app? 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Girl, you know.

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1: With the World Cup ending, the return of football now is really on the horizon. Going to be here before we know it. All 32 NFL teams are going to get back to work over the next 2 weeks with the arrival of training camp and Taylor Swift's husband on the Chiefs, and then the Falcons, Ravens, and the Commanders open on Friday. So, going to be back before we know it.
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1: 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Ella Langley right now is officially tied with Mariah Carey for the longest running number one hit by a female artist this century. She told

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1: 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Is it dream come true to have my song on the radio? 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Here's my song, Boston. On a train.

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2: It's Michelle Buckles. And if we want to have the best day ever, according to science, they say there's a few things that we can do to help make our days just better in general. 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Go out to eat so you don't have dishes, limit time spent on chores, and plan a double date.
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0: 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Big chunk of change given out for the World Cup. I was just looking this over. FIFA giving out $871 million to all the teams in the World Cup. That's a big jump from 2022 when it was $440 million. It's basically double. So Spain, they got $51 million. Behind them was Argentina's $43 million. England, $30 million. And France in fourth place, only walking away with $28 million. Don't you feel bad for them?
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1: 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Actually, lots of mistakes. Guaranteed human.

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1: 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Well, your next chance and last chance to win today is at 5.

0: 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With them delaying it again, honestly, they just need to scrap it and start from scratch, because when they started it over with Robert Pattinson, it wasn't a good movie to begin with. And now they're making us wait longer for the second part. My name's Corey, by the way. Talking about the Batman Part 2, it's been delayed again. This is like the third, fourth, fifth time, maybe. Getting pushed back to February of 28. 6 years after the first one. Ridiculous. You know, Gotham's crime rate's going to have either doubled when this comes out, or everyone's going to have moved away.
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Kenny Chesney here, one of many performers who will be at it. It's Carry On.

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1: Well, you survived Monday number two. That's the good news. 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That's the bad news. My name's Corey, and Jackie, what are you up to?
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2: You betcha, man. 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

0: 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Tiffany, your birthday's in a couple days. You're going to be how old?
1: I'm going to be 27.
0: 27, so still young enough to be spontaneous, but old enough to check the weather first. Happy birthday.
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1: 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Boston is a song I wrote when I was waiting on a guy who was picking me up. I couldn't stop thinking about him, and this is what I was feeling while I was waiting for him. Here's my song, Boston. On a train.

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0: 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You know what sounds really good right now? A milkshake? Reese's Pieces. A Reese's Pieces milkshake. I don't know if anybody sells one, but that's what I'm craving. I'm going to have to figure that out. Like, go to ChatGPT. My name's Corey and Maria. Thanks for having us on. You're checking in from...
1: Actually, my car.
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